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14: Xenophobia is the fear of what?
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3: Why are CPAP machines so difficult to get? 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
21: If you're someone who isn't super active, just thinking about the amount of exercise you're supposed to get every week can feel daunting. 75 minutes of vigorous exercise, 150 minutes of moderate intensity exercise. It's a lot, but I have some good news for you in the form of a recent study out of Norway. Researchers found that for most sedentary people, getting just 5 more minutes of meaningful movement a day had a statistically significant impact on their expected lifespan. So did reducing the amount of time they sat every day by just 30 minutes. That's not to say that this bare minimum is what you should aspire to, but I think it's a good reminder that doing something is always better than doing nothing. The point is, just get started. Work just a little bit more movement into your daily routine, and don't even think of it as exercise. I'm Dr. Sanjay Gupta, helping you live a better life.
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Hayley Williams coming to town. 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
16: Guys, I had to get all my fighter's blood testing done, right? 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
12: No.
20: Wait, what?
16: I haven't. Well, I've told stories on the air.
12: Your history with
16: yeah,
12: AIDS?
16: Yeah, back she's when I was like, oh, before. Yeah, when you were what? High.
27: A
16: yeah,
27: club
16: yeah,
27: rat. Yeah.
16: Like, got really mental of like, oh, my God, I convinced myself I had AIDS. So yeah. I went and got tested. All this stuff, yeah.
12: Okay. All right.
16: Yeah. So yeah. Keep that in mind. I'd been tested. I had to do it all for this. And I got so in my head again. And I was like, Morgie, this is how you find out you got AIDS, you dumbass.

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19: A Better Life with Dr. Sanjay Gupta. You ever wonder why the same cold virus makes some people so sick and others not sick at all? Well, according to an interesting new study out of Yale School of Medicine, one key factor is how quickly the cells in their noses, called nasal cells, respond to the virus and contain it. It's called the interferon response, and it can vary for different people. Now, when that response gets inhibited, it can trigger a different reaction, which leads to excessive mucus production and inflammation. In other words, a cold that is a lot more miserable. Of course, there are other factors at play: your genetics, any underlying conditions, immunity from vaccinations or previous infections. If you are trying really hard not to get sick, high-quality masks, they can be very effective. Also, good old-fashioned hand washing. And remember not to touch your face. I'm Dr. Sanjay Gupta, helping you live a better life.
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8: Across the country right now, at this very moment, there are probably arguments taking place about who's doing more of the housework, the homework, the shuttling of kids from this activity to that. It's true. By and large, women do more of this than men. But doesn't have to be that way. And if you and your spouse can level that playing field, it's going to make both of you and your kids happier. Psychologist Yelena Kecmanovic says this might be how you get there. As hard as it might be at first, try to think of your partner like a teammate, not an adversary. Learn how to do some of the chores your partner does to get a better understanding of how much effort something takes. And finally, take the time to acknowledge what the other person is doing. And every now and then, even express your appreciation. That'll go a long way. I'm Dr. Sanjay Gupta, helping you live a better life.
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12: I know. 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
14: You don't have to live like that.
15: Yeah.
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11: good,
15: used
11: though.
15: I've knives to scratch myself.
14: Oh, my God, Greg.
15: Yeah.
16: So nice.
15: It's just, you know, unreachable area on your back. You take a knife and you kind of...
11: Not like a butcher knife.
16: I found myself not even thinking about it and I'm doing it and people are like, what are you doing? I'm like, oh, I'm using like a door frame, like a bear.
11: You do that all the time.
15: Yeah, that.
11: Because you know they sell like little stumps that look like trees for men
16: No,
11: like
16: I'm not
11: you.
16: Doing that.
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13: I just moved recently, so I was transferring over my internet service. I'm there, and the guy says, okay, what's your new address? I give him the street number, all that stuff. And he goes, what's the city, state, and zip code? And I just give him the zip code. Because why?
18: Why? Because it's not necessary.
19: Once he types it in, it'll pop up.
13: Right, yeah. Because in the zip code is the city and state. And he goes, what's the city? Goes, oh, it's in the zip code.
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12: For somebody
11: he wants to help you, you understand?
13: No, he doesn't want to help me. 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
16: Correct. That's the first thing I was thinking.
13: Okay.
16: Now you're on the phone even longer.
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3: 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A club rat. Like, got really mental of like, oh my God, I convinced myself I had AIDS. So I went and got tested, all this stuff. Yeah.
2: 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All right.
3: Yeah. So keep that in mind. I've been tested. I had to do it all for this. And I got so in my head again. And I was like, Morgie, this is how you find out you got AIDS, you dumb.
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15: A better life with Dr. Sanjay Gupta.
16: You ever wonder why the same cold virus makes some people so sick and others not sick at all? Well, according to an interesting new study out of Yale School of Medicine, one key factor is how quickly the cells in their noses, called nasal cells, respond to the virus and contain it. It's called the interferon response, and it can vary for different people. 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
7: I just moved recently, so I was transferring over my internet service. 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I give him the street number, all that stuff. And he goes, what's the city, state, and zip code? And I just give him the zip code. Because why?
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7: 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Because in the zip code is the city and state. 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
16: For years, scientists have been studying the association between depression and dementia. As you might expect, the relationship is complicated. But there's this new study out of the UK which found it's not just broad strokes. There are 6 symptoms of depression that are especially correlated with dementia risk years later. Number 1, losing confidence in yourself. 2, not being able to face up to your problems. 3, not feeling warmth or affection from other people. 4, feeling nervous and anxious all the time. 5, not being satisfied with the way tasks are carried out. And finally, 6, difficulty concentrating. What we could be seeing here is the impact of people becoming less social, or that certain changes in the brain lead to both depression and dementia. But dementia takes longer to manifest. If you notice these symptoms, talk to your doctor about it. I'm Dr. Sanjay Gupta, helping you live a better life.
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Hayley Williams coming to town. 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
2: 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She went and got her hair cut and colored and the whole thing. And I knew she did it. And then I guess I didn't say anything.
3: Oh, Woody.
4: Damn it.
2: Well, no, but...
3: Rookie mistake. This,
5: yep.
2: I never say
5: Every
2: anything.
5: Every time.
2: I never
4: when they get their hair cut, you can't tell.
2: Thank you.
4: You cannot tell.
5: You can't tell it's a different color.
2: No. It's not a different color.
5: It's not highlighted.
4: It's just the
2: highlighted. I don't notice the highlight.
3: She doesn't have roots anymore.
5: Yeah,
0: hello. The Woody Show. A warm-up for pretending to care all day. Alt 92.

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2: Imagine washing diapers. 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
5: The two youngest siblings I had. 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
6: Oh, God, man.
5: And it just reeked. 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
2: Yuck.
6: Yeah.
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4: Up and coming.
5: Uh-huh. 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
0: 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A warm-up for pretending to care all day. 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
2: My wife was mad at me yesterday. 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
3: Oh, Woody.
4: Damn it.
2: Well, no, but...
3: Rookie mistake.
5: Yeah.
2: I never say
5: Every
2: anything.
5: Time.
2: I never say anything.
4: When they get their hair cut, you can't tell.
2: Thank you.
4: You cannot tell.
5: You can't tell it's a different color.
2: No. It's not a different color.
5: It's highlighted.
4: It's just the
2: same. Highlighted. I don't notice the highlight.
3: She doesn't have roots anymore.
5: Yeah.
0: The Woody Show. A warm-up for pretending to care all day. 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
3: Class is now in session.
5: Hey, good morning, everybody. Today is May the 15th, 2026. Oh, today's payday.
6: Yep. Nice.
7: Oh, thank God.
5: 15th.
8: Rip.
5: Yeah. Whew. Gina spent all our money on dog
7: food. Yeah, I got nothing left.
6: And the actual dog.
7: Yeah, that's true.
5: Right, yeah. Well, today is May 15th, 2026. Today, you guys, it's Friday.
6: Yeah.
8: Nope.
5: Keep going. Okay. All right. Woody. Greg,
6: hi,
5: Menace.
8: Yeah.
5: We got Gina Grad.
7: Hi.
5: Seabass is here.
6: Yeah.
5: There's Sammy.
9: Hello.
5: We got Morgan. Vaughn is here. Borton Menji holding things down, the Woody Show production department. We've made it. Well, almost. We got to get through this morning into the weekend. Let's do that together, shall we?
6: Okay.
5: It is.

0: That whole life. Friday reminds me, and Menace brought it up recently too. We used to do a contest. It was first called the Big Dick Contest, and then we called it the Big Ass Contest. It could be the Big Whatever Contest. And it was another dumbass contest where the idea was to have somebody call in, and whoever had the biggest ass, the biggest ass. Would win. So, all right, on a count of three. One, two, three. He got his hold it. Yeah, right.
1: And then it took a while.
0: Yeah, good. Good. Yeah, yeah, okay, okay.
2: that sounds fun.
1: We could do one like the long goodbye.
0: Like, wow, that was a big ass, you know. Whoever would hold the longest.
2: I like that.
3: People liked it a lot. Yeah.
0: Yeah, yeah. We'll bring that back. Oh, you know what we're bringing back today? We got 69 the news.
2: Oh, hell yeah.
0: 69 the news. We got the fail stories, we got the DUIQ. That and anything else we can do to get through the morning into the weekend as quickly as possible coming up for you today here on the Woody Show. Phones are open, 877-44-WOODY. Send us a text over to 22987. And my question for this first thing I have here for you is, I want to know where they found so many dorks to take this new poll. It's from YouGov. So, I mean, they talked to, like, it's not just like it was done by, you know, Marvel. You know, or like the Comic-Con people or something. This is YouGov. They talked to everybody, not just the chess club. And they asked people to rank things that they think are cool. And they gave people a list of about 40 things and put them on a scale of very cool, somewhat cool, not very cool, and not cool at all.
2: Oh, I can't wait.
0: So I'll list something and you try to guess, did it end up on the cool list or the uncool list? And these are the things that apparently, allegedly, people think are cool or not cool.
3: All right.
0: As a whole.
2: Okay. Hit us.
0: Okay. Let's say beer.
1: Is it cool?
2: It's pretty cool.
0: Is that on the cool list or the uncool list?
2: It should be on the cool list.
3: That's more cool than not cool.
1: Sure. Cool.
3: Yeah.
0: It's number five on the uncool list.
2: Oh, why?
1: Squares.
0: Yeah. 32% of people said uncool.
2: It is.
3: Oh, what?
1: So many people.
2: I prefer a mocktail.
0: All right. Is it on the cool list or the uncool list? Guns.
4: Oh. I think we're well, now we got that.
1: Yeah, respondents will say uncool.
4: Now the flag's been planted.
0: Okay.
1: I think they're cool.
2: Yeah, they can be very cool.
4: Yeah, right. People tend to enjoy these John Wick movies, and he's not fighting people with paper planes.
0: Oh, you know what? You know what? I've seen these videos, but Gina is now addicted to them.
2: They're my favorite.
0: This guy, he sets up like with different weapons, different caliber of, you know, round or whatever, and to see how many like metal trays the bullet can go through.
2: It can be cookie before sheets. It stops. Paper plates,
0: cookie sheets,
2: toilet paper rolls, all kinds of stuff.
4: And he'll test it with, you know, had a dozen different calibers.
2: Yeah, exactly. And then he puts his mannequin at the end to see if he can knock it over. A lot of times it doesn't.
0: All right, guns on the cool or not cool list?
1: They would say uncool. Not cool.
0: Yeah. Again, these are for not just dorks, people as a whole.
2: Randomly, I think
0: allegedly.
2: People think guns are pretty cool.
0: All right. Cryptocurrency.
3: They're gonna hate all day.
4: These losers.
3: Yeah.
0: Well, no. I'm asking: is this on the cool list or the uncool list?
2: I mean, Greg and I hate it.
1: I just don't understand. Yeah, hate it.
4: I will say this:
1: I just don't get it.
2: Exactly.
0: I think this appeals to dorks.
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18: What do you remember when I got the Toyota and you looked at me? 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
1: Show for the first time, and I can tell you who some of those performers are.
2: Ooh, how many?
1: We are going to be looking at Madonna.
2: Really?
1: Shakira.
2: Ooh.
1: And BTS.
2: Oh,
1: you know,
2: man.
1: Just like a pop extravaganza. So the show, you know, is happening July 19th. It's going to be in New Jersey, and it's going to mix soccer and music, and it's going to raise money for FIFA Global Citizen Education Fund.
3: Are we even allowed to mention FIFA in the press release for anything that they're doing?
1: That's a great question.
3: But, dude, we were talking about how crazy strict they are with different things, like how Super Bowl, you can't say Super Bowl unless it's an official tie-in thing. Let's get ready to rumble. The Michael Buffer.
1: Don't even try
3: it. Can't incorporate that into anything. This is pretty funny. If you read all the stuff about FIFA and the World Cup, and they were making some announcements about the games happening in Los Angeles at SoFi Stadium.
2: Right.
3: Where the Rams and where the Chargers play. Okay, well, because SoFi doesn't have an official tie-in with FIFA.
1: Right.
3: All the stuff and all the World Cup, you know, announcements, everything is Los Angeles Stadium.
4: Yeah.
1: Like, who even calls it that? How do they know what that is?
3: So, and they're playing games in Seattle, too. So it says Seattle Stadium.
1: Yeah. I'd be like, you mean Dodger Stadium?
5: Yeah, that's not a place.
3: Right. Los Angeles Stadium.
1: Cool.
3: But then they go into the description of, well, it's an iconic venue that opened up in 2020 and it's host, home for the Los Angeles Rams.
1: So if you get enough hints, you'll figure it out.
6: And you only have to be 6 years old to be iconic.
1: Right.
3: Yeah. But I'm saying, like, I think it's crazy how like tight everything is.
1: It's bizarre. Everybody needs to relax.
3: Yeah.
1: Well, I'm sure you'll all look forward to seeing Madonna, Shakira, and BTS.
3: Oh yes,
6: I would watch that.
1: Right on your calendar.
3: Menace, what you got?
4: Well, Nick Lachey and Jessica Simpson.
3: What are we talking about? Okay.
4: Yeah, they got divorced 20 years ago, but they ended up getting on the same plane together to Hawaii.
3: Whoa.
4: Both of their families.
1: What?
7: See, he's into it.
4: So it got mega awkward, but they did apparently say hi to each other. And who was sitting in the better class seat?
7: Jessica.
3: Yeah, she's got way more
6: loaded AF.
4: Yeah, she's like a billionaire now, right?
5: The Jessica Simpson brand.
1: Oh, like her shoes and stuff.
5: Yeah, so if she were to sell that.
7: I have so many of her pieces.
4: But
5: yeah,
6: she designed personally.
5: And clothes.
4: Now, a couple of people in here have been divorced. Do you think that you'll ever run into your ex-partner again?
6: No, I don't think it'll happen.
4: Could it happen? You think?
6: No.
4: No?
6: We're geographically apart, and if I even thought there was a remote chance that we would, I would avoid that.
1: You would move.
6: That thing.
1: Wow. You'd move to another state.
6: Yeah, I would just move. You know?
3: I wouldn't care. It wouldn't bother me.
6: I wonder if you'd even recognize her, though.
3: It would bother my wife, I think, but like it wouldn't
6: bother
3: me.
6: But if you were on a flight with your ex-wife,
4: you probably
6: wouldn't even notice.
3: Speaking
7: about who's flying in the back, you know what I'm saying?
4: Yeah.
6: Like maybe if you were standing next to her, you might not even know.
3: I think I would.
6: Really?
3: If we were standing next to if we're standing next to each other,
4: yeah, of course.
3: I would recognize her.
1: So, Sammy, how awkward was that?
5: Yeah, I did run into my ex.
4: At a Billy
5: Joel concert.
3: Oh, really?
1: Of course you did.
5: Yeah, it was so weird.
3: I thought
5: he
3: came over to take your order or something.
4: Yeah.
5: No, I don't visit his place of work. Yeah, it was so weird. We walked right by each other. It was raining. The concert had just ended. Me and my best friend walked out.
3: Sounds like
5: out
3: a Hallmark movie.
5: Yeah.
3: In the rain.
6: And then we got back together.
5: And we were walking.
4: What are we doing?
5: You know, out of the venue.
4: I love you.
5: And he was walking towards the venue because he had already got out and got like a hot dog. You know how they have those outside venues? So he was walking, stuffing his face with a hot dog when we both kind of just like looked up and saw each other as we like walked past each other. And then of course we stopped. I had to call for my friend to stop, but he was with his pregnant girlfriend.
1: Oh my God.
5: Yeah. She wasn't happy. She didn't say anything like the whole time.
1: We're like, what's a dodge bullet?
3: Hey, are you cheating on her too?
5: Oh no, she's the one. I believe.
1: Once a cheater, always a cheater.
5: Okay. No, I believe she's the one he cheated on.
1: That's what I'm saying. Yeah. She thinks she's going to be the last one.
4: Yeah. So we'd be saying allegedly on all this stuff.
6: And then you
5: said. No, I said think. Allegedly. I don't know. That's what
6: that
5: means.
6: And you said, show me that other hot dog.
8: But that felt good.
5: Yeah, she was the one standing there all angry, though. I was like, you're the one.
6: You didn't do anything.
5: Yeah, I'm pretty sure you're the one who hooked up with my husband. So what are you mad at me for?
3: Wait, so Sammy, who's hotter, you or this chick?
4: Yeah.
6: Be honest.
5: Honestly, okay.
4: We need photos.
5: There have been people who thought that
3: I'm asking you.
5: Looked similar.
1: Oh.
3: I'm asking you, who's hotter?
1: Who gets the vote?
5: Because she is cute.
3: Who's hotter?
7: Mm-hmm. Okay, send us a photo.
4: Yeah. We'll keep it real with you.
5: Yeah, you guys can decide.
3: Oh, she's
4: is she older or younger?
3: I wanted her to weasel out of
5: she
3: it.
5: She is younger.
1: She said she's cute, younger. Cuter.
7: How about the fact that she knows automatically how to find her photo?
3: Well, I mean, how hard is it with social media?
7: Well, I'm saying I would
1: just find the dude, and I'm sure he's with her.
5: Yeah, exactly. Just find the family.
1: I got to see this picture.
3: All right.
5: All right, let's see.
4: And don't cherry pick the photo.
5: Well, I'm not trying to find. Well, why do you want one if we're pregnant?
4: Okay. Ew, gross. Okay, then yes, you're hotter.
5: Okay, I'm not going to cherry pick. Then here's one of the most recent ones.
4: She's not ugly.
3: So, but who's hotter, Menace?
4: I would say Sammy's probably more attractive.
1: Oh, babe. Jeez.
3: Yeah, okay.
1: I agree.
7: They're definitely similar.
5: Similar. Yeah. We're in the same realm.
7: Yes.
1: Yeah. She's definitely more basic looking.
7: I would agree with that. She's
3: more
7: she's
3: basic nice. Than Sammy. Yeah. Who thought it got more basic?
1: I do. No,
4: she's definitely
3: Stanley's Hallmark movies.
1: That personality.
5: Yeah. What they're saying. She has a more interesting look than this girl.
4: Yeah. This is just like, she just looks like some chick you're going to see at some kid's birthday party.
7: That's every mom at Target.
1: Sammy's catching strays over there.
3: Well, that's what she got for making us look at everybody.
4: I know. All right.

0: She could have just said, I'm hotter, and that would have been the end of it.
1: Yeah. But then we still have to say
0: or she's right. hotter. Yeah. Not yeah. All right, your birthdays today. Jamie Lynn Sigler, who was Meadow Soprano on The Sopranos. She has MS, which I didn't...
1: She does.
2: Oh, babe. Yeah.
1: Do you remember her middle name in The Sopranos?
0: I don't.
1: Mary Angela.
0: Neat. That's a fun fact.
1: I know. I just love the show.
0: She's 45 years old today. Chaz Palminteri. He was a guest on the show.
2: He was our very first guest.
0: Sonny in A Bronx Tale, which he also wrote. He was in The Usual Suspects. He's a cool guy. He's really chill. Yeah. He's 74 years old. Emmett Smith, Cowboys legend, Just for Men pitchman.
3: I was about to say, isn't he doing like middle-aged man stuff now?
0: Middle-aged, yeah. He's 57 years old.
4: He owns a restaurant.
3: Like ads for what middle-aged man? Like Frank Thomas.
0: Let's see. Sports,
2: like testosterone.
0: Right. Sports talk host Dan Patrick is 70. Ray Lewis, where's the suit, Ray? Retired linebacker for the Ratbirds. He's 51. Tristan Thompson from the NBA. Had a couple kids with Khloe Kardashian. 35. The tennis player Andy Murray is 39. Let's see who else here.
3: Emmett Smith doing ads for Depends, by the way.
1: Oh, is he really? My God.
3: Or Depends? Oh, God.
0: So your porno birthday today is Angie Moon, and today's birthday girl, she's handled more knobs than a recording studio. 131 fine films, including Business Class Sluts. She was in Anal Tryouts, Volume 1. Ooh. Also, My Parents Banged My Boyfriend, Volume 2.
1: Oh, no.
2: Jeez, both of them did?
0: She was in Cute Tight Holes.
2: Aw.
0: Also, Angie has some anal fun with a new friend.
2: Aw, that's also nice.
0: Greg, she was in Tender Sex in Jacuzzi.
2: Oh, support it.
0: And who can forget her unforgettable role in Angie Moon is Queefing?
2: Oh, God.
1: Everybody stop what you're doing.
0: That's Angie Moon,
3: nice.
0: Who's 40 years old today, and that's your porno birthday, your celebrity birthdays, here with The Woody Show. 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
1: You have eczema, Sammy.
4: I know. I should do it all the time. 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I would itch until I bled and be like, well,
1: 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What I look
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1: like
2: is
1: now.
2: My life now.
4: Yeah. You don't have to live like that.
2: Yeah.
1: It does feel
2: I've
1: good,
2: used
1: though.
2: Knives to scratch myself.
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2: Yeah.
3: So nice.
2: It's just, you know, unreachable area on your back. You take a knife and you kind of...
1: Not like a butcher knife.
0: I found myself not even thinking about it, and I'm doing it, and people are like, what are you doing? I'm like, oh, I'm using like a door frame, like a bear.
1: You do that all the time.
2: Yeah,
0: because I...
1: You know they sell like little stumps that look like trees for men
0: no,
1: like
0: I'm not
1: you.
0: Doing that.
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13: Oh, 10 out of 10. 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
14: Yeah.
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13: Thank you, Menace.
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0: up, girl? 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
13: Yeah, hilarious. 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
0: Yeah, I like the honesty. 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
2: Welcome back, everybody.
3: Morning. Yeah.
2: Man, it's you know, like NASCAR at all, right? It's just F1.
3: I mean, I go to races. The only thing about NASCAR, and I'm such a baby about this, and I know like a real man be like, sack up.
4: Is it too loud?
3: Yeah. Dude, it is loud, man. It rattles your body, dude.
2: But it's like F1's got like a super high pitched.
3: It does, but it's so fast. It's there for a second. Yeah. But when you're sitting at a track, and especially like NASCAR, since it's oval, like you don't get away from that sound at all.
2: Yeah.
3: Yeah. And like with F1, you know, they're going through a really large track that has multiple turns and stuff like that. So that noise like comes and goes quickly.
5: I mean, he's not wrong. There's a reason the people out there have those giant earphones on all the time.
3: NASCAR's crazy.
2: Seabass, do you know what today is? As the lead feminist on the show.
5: Oh, International Women's Day. Yes, queen.
6: Let's play all day.
2: It is Break the Glass Ceiling Day.
6: Oh, yeah. Let's do it.
4: Equally important.
5: Keep doing that.
2: It was today in 1869. First

0: Well, 69.
1: Yeah.
0: National Women's Suffrage Association was founded by Susan B. Anthony.
2: Yes.
0: Yep.
3: Hero.
1: Susan B.
2: Susan B. Awesome.
0: Yep, that's right. Susan B. Awesome.
1: Susan B.
0: Today is also National Chocolate Chip Day.
4: Love it.
0: Hell yeah.
4: Yeah, behind it.
0: Yeah, today's NASCAR Day, which is why I brought that up.
1: Yo, shout out to NASCAR. Oh, yeah, also, Jordan's killing NASCAR.
0: Today in history, today in 1940, McDonald's opened its first restaurant in San Bernardino, California.
3: Oh, nice. Cool.
0: First of all, Dick and Morris MacDonald open up McDonald's barbecue restaurant with a drive-in featuring a large menu and car hop service.
4: Fun.
3: Car hop.
0: Did you ever watch that that movie with Michael Keaton?
4: Yeah, it was awesome. Founder.
3: I loved it.
4: Really?
3: It
4: was awesome. Yeah. Informative
1: and sad,
0: right?
4: Very sad.
1: Yeah,
0: like the people who started McDonald's. And
1: I know
0: he kind of came.
4: It was
0: a great idea, like to come in and realize that, man, you have something super scalable here.
4: Yeah. Mm-hmm.
0: But just kind of the way that it's kind of like when Steve Jobs got thrown out of Apple.
4: Oh,
0: same kind of thing.
2: Except they found that we suck without him.
1: Yeah,
2: he had to come back to save the company. Really?
4: Well, and spoiler,
0: right? But I'm saying, like, when somebody starts something. And then they get thrown out of the thing that they created.
1: Yeah.
0: Like that blows.
1: It's weak.
0: 877-44-WOODY. Hit us up. 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
4: What, do you remember when I got the Toyota and you looked at me, you're like, why is this sticker? 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
5: Yeah, because it was a temporary registration.
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5: Until you get your regular registration.
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4: should
6: that
4: be more clear.
5: It was old. Like, it was, yo, this
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5: on,
4: rule
5: this,
4: follower.
5: No, this was on your old car. It was the
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4: Different.
5: It was so like burned out from the sun and everything else from years of being
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5: there.
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1: Chainsaw.
2: Okay, weed whacker.
3: Chainsaw.
4: Something with a two-stroke engine.
3: Right. Yeah, sawing something down that shouldn't be sawed down.
0: Okay.
4: I'm going to say an old-school model airplane.
2: Okay, yeah, like one of the ones you see in fields in the
4: sun. Yeah, not like a drone.
2: What if I told you it's biological?
4: Oh, biological. No. I don't like that.
1: So it's a... Not a badger, but like a...
4: beaver?
1: Yeah, like a beaver. Yeah, let's go with a beaver.
4: Let's go with something.
0: What is it?
2: It is a horse that has a buildup of gas in its intestines.
3: I saw this video.
2: They lay it on its side and they kind of like rub it, the intestines. Because horses, they can fart.
1: They like massaged it out of it.
3: Yeah.
0: Right, that was a fart?
3: Yeah, the horse is laying on the ground and it looks like they're giving it CPR.
2: Yes.
4: Do you see the stomach like deflate?
2: I wouldn't say. I mean, it's not too much, but.
4: I got to hear that again.
0: That's a fart?
3: Yeah.
4: Knowing what it is.
0: Wow, winner. Oh, that's got to feel rad.
2: You see, a lot of times when you see a horse rolling on the ground by itself, they're trying to get little farts out. And stuff.
0: Yeah, Greg, you know sometimes when you're taking a leak and like halfway through the leak, like there's a bunch of gas that like all of a sudden becomes free and then and you let that gas go as you're taking the rest of your leak. Man, what a great feeling, Greg.
1: Oh, wow. It does look like they're giving a CPR.
2: Yeah.
1: Incredible.
0: Wow.
1: That is...
4: I could have sat here for another day and a half and I wouldn't have guessed horse farts.
1: No way.
0: 877-44-WOODY. 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
0: It's an irrational, like, annoyance. I hate when you're at a place and you have to sign for something and they have the little collection of pens and they have little roses on the end of them.
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0: I hate that. Like, is it that big a deal if somebody walks off with your pen? Your pens are like 4 cents.
4: Totally. Yeah, that's
0: you know what I mean?
4: Point.
0: I walked into the building this morning, and what do we have in our lobby at the front desk here at the radio station? A pen with the stupid rose on the end
4: we
0: of it.
4: Do?
3: No way.
0: It's right there, right now.
4: You can see it.
0: I'm like, so.
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28: Across the country right now, at this very moment, there are probably arguments taking place about who's doing more of the housework, the homework, the shuttling of kids from this activity to that. It's true. By and large, women do more of this than men. But doesn't have to be that way. And if you and your spouse can level that playing field, it's going to make both of you and your kids happier. Psychologist Yelena Kecmanovic says, this might be how you get there. As hard as it might be at first, try to think of your partner like a teammate, not an adversary. Learn how to do some of the chores your partner does to get a better understanding of how much effort something takes. And finally, take the time to acknowledge what the other person is doing. And every now and then, even express your appreciation. That'll go a long way. I'm Dr. Sanjay Gupta, helping you live a better life.
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0: Why are CPAP machines so difficult to get? 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
4: None.
0: You're not a doctor.
4: But is it? I mean, it's a mist with oxygen.
0: I'll be in the ICU and I'll go, Gina said it was fun.
3: Yeah,
0: it was all good.
3: I don't know, man.
0: Cover my bills.
4: You know what? Just
0: but Gina from her mud hut in the middle of the desert said it was okay.
4: Yeah.
0: She was high on peyote at the time.
3: She said, screw all the doctors.
4: Just die in your sleep from snoring. 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
2: Well, we got a... you're not going to know the answer to this, but to do your best job to guess, we have a person who's crossing over into the music world. This is not... this is a famous person, but...
3: From
2: this,
3: what world? Do we even get back clue?
2: Okay, how about this? Sports. I'll give you sports.
4: Oh, okay.
3: Sports.
2: Someone in sports.
3: Okay.
4: All right.
2: He's coming out with a new music, including this song, Plaque Boy Max.
3: Plaque Boy Max.
2: Plaque, like plaque on the teeth.
4: Okay.
3: Okay, got
2: with
3: it.
2: Q.
3: All right, here we go.
5: Yeah. Yeah.

0: Yep.
1: I have no idea.
2: Chet Hanks.
1: You're asking the wrong dude.
0: Well, Chet Hanks, obviously, he's not new to the music game.
3: I'm just going to guess a random athlete because I don't know anything about athletes.
2: Go for it.
3: Or rap. Marshawn Lynch.
4: Draymond Green.
0: Well, Marshawn Lynch is sort of close. This is Max Crosby. Your Las Vegas Raiders, Manus. To me, it sounds like every other garbage rap out there right now. But, you know, he's doing it. So.
3: I mean, it sounds like passably rap. I mean, it sounds like...
0: It's produced properly.
3: Yeah.
5: Have you guys seen this kid, Lujimmy?
0: Lujimmy.
3: Oh, we've talked about Lujimmy.
5: We have?
3: I tried to get you guys to tell me what the hell he was saying.
4: That rings a bell.
3: Yeah.
0: Lujimmy.
5: Lujimmy, you can tell he's trying to cross over, too.
0: L-U-H-Jimmy?
5: From B. Yeah, L-U-H-Jimmy.
0: Yeah, Lujimmy.
5: Yeah, look, Jimmy. Little Jimmy talk like that.
6: You talking about this and that, saying I sound like a girl.
5: My
6: name. You tripping? And that's on my mother. You gotta quit playing with little Jimmy.
5: You gotta quit playing, and he's
0: like
5: this
0: a
5: little
0: 5'6" skinny white guy.
3: Yeah, tons of those videos.
5: with little Jimmy.
0: Little Jimmy.
5: And he's already got to stop playing, little Jimmy.
0: Already got the face tattoos going.
5: Yeah. Oh yeah.
3: Nice. Now I am 51% sure that it's a bit. At first I was like, nah, but now I'm like, it's gotta be, right?
0: No, he's like, nah.
4: Yeah, right. This is gonna be the new Catch Me Outside the You Can Girl. Mm-hmm. He'll be mega rich and we'll hate him even more.
3: The more I see him, the more I'm like, this can't be real.
0: Oh, yeah, well, people are liking because they're making fun of him.
3: Yeah.
0: But haven't we gone, don't we go through one of these guys basically every 6 months or so?
3: Oh, for sure.
4: Yeah, we
0: Menace.
4: Yes.
0: Like Long Neck and that redhead kid that was always screaming, like, we'll make fun of you, then we'll get rid of you.
2: Yeah.
0: See you later, Dora.
2: It's my mother.
5: This week in audio.
0: Did you know, Menace? And I know you were watching this, Greg, because he was live streaming the Tekashi 69 gender reveal.
2: Oh,
4: totally.
2: Oh, yes, dude. I saw a clip of it, a highlight clip of it.
0: So Tekashi
5: 69.
0: Tekashi 69. Yeah. I think he's already got a kid, but he's now got a second one.
4: Yeah. So going to?
0: Down in like the Miami area, had a big party. Again, I don't know where he's getting his money from.
2: Well, because he's doing that live stream show. I forgot what it's called.
0: I don't know, but who's paying for this? Who's watching this? Anyway, he invited a bunch of those live streamers. And he had this to say before revealing Tekashi 69's new baby's gender.
7: Chat, what you think? Is going to be a boy?
8: We need to ask.
7: If it's not a boy, straight abortion.
0: Greg?
7: Right?
3: Yeah. Oh,
5: Greg. That's what Greg's been saying.
0: I told you Greg would like this guy.
4: Yeah, he's a party. I mean, I agree with the sentiment. Yeah.
5: Greg just wouldn't know what to do with the baby girl.
4: I'd give it away.
5: Well, no, but...
4: I got lots of friends that want kids.
5: But the reason... behind that.
4: Couldn't raise a girl. I don't know what to do with a girl.
5: Right. That's what I was saying.
4: Yeah.
3: But a girl would love you. Like, a girl would think you were great. You wouldn't...
5: It's about him, Gina. He wouldn't know what to do.
4: What can the kid do for me?
0: Yeah, I'm not trying to help them.
4: Right. I don't know how to go out and buy girls' clothing.
3: Look at the tags. Going out what size it is.
4: Buying miniature versions of like a
0: Polly Pocket
4: t-shirt or whatever.
9: Yeah, looking for your animals. Match them together.
5: Greg said, for the sake of argument... if he found out that he, was with somebody and they were having a baby and he found out it was a girl, he'd be bummed.
3: Yeah.
4: I'd be very bummed and I'd be searching for all my lesbian friends to give them a girl. And if it was a boy and it wasn't cute, I would also give it a
5: Yeah,
3: that, same principle.
5: Greg's just being honest, guys.
4: Yeah, sorry. Honesty was out of fashion.
7: Chat, what you think? Is going
8: to
7: be a boy?
8: We need to ask.
7: If it's not a boy, straight abortion. Right.
2: Okay. So I found all the details. So if you watch his TV show, like the production is like a lot. There was a huge like explosions and reveals and all this stuff. And he has the world's largest television on this show. So it's called Fact TV and it's backed by Kick. Now Kick, dude, they pay these streamers insane amount of money.
0: So my question is, where are they getting that money?
2: Well,
0: from?
2: Because they're backed by a sports betting app. So they get a lot of money off that.
5: There's so much money in the dumbest things.
3: Yeah.
4: Right.
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11: Guys, I had to get all my fighter's blood testing done, right? 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
5: No.
4: Wait, what?
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5: Your history with AIDS?
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9: A club rat.
11: 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All this stuff,
5: Okay. All right.
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11: So keep that in mind. I've been tested. I had to do it all for this. And I got so in my head again. 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
5: Why are CPAP machines so difficult to get? 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
5: You're not a doctor.
3: But yeah, what yeah. is it? I mean, it's a at warm, least, it's no, a warm mist with oxygen.
5: I'll be in the ICU and I'll go, Gina said it was fun.
2: Yeah, it was all good.
3: I don't know, man.
2: Cover my bills.
3: You know what? Just
5: but Gina from her mud hut in the middle of the desert said it was okay.
3: Yeah.
5: She was high on peyote at the time.
2: She said, screw all the doctors.
3: Just die in your sleep from snoring. Do that instead.
1: 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A better life with Dr. Sanjay Gupta.
20: You ever wonder why the same cold virus makes some people so sick and others not sick at all? Well, according to an interesting new study out of Yale School of Medicine, one key factor is how quickly the cells in their noses, called nasal cells, respond to the virus and contain it. It's called the interferon response, and it can vary for different people. Now, when that response gets inhibited, it can trigger a different reaction, which leads to excessive mucus production and inflammation. In other words, a cold that is a lot more miserable. Of course, there are other factors at play: your genetics, any underlying conditions, immunity from vaccinations or previous infections. If you are trying really hard not to get sick, high-quality masks, they can be very effective. Also, good old-fashioned hand washing. And remember not to touch your face. I'm Dr. Sanjay Gupta, helping you live a better life.
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0: Like, it's like the leg wasn't there, so you didn't feel the pressure of the leg on the floor. Yeah. Right. And I end up having to just sit. I'm like, oh, God. There was no way I was going to be able to take a step. I tried to take the step. I'm like, okay, I'm trying to shake it out and do the whole thing. Yeah.
1: That's when you have hot.
0: I mean, just dead.
2: Yeah.
1: It's when you have hot goss with your gal pals.
0: Yep.
3: You're sitting like that for too long.
0: Do you ever do when your arm falls asleep and you're sleeping like a girl? And then you can't move your arm, and you have to use your other arm, your hand, to pick up your arm, and move it.
3: You mean
0: yeah.
3: like your arm's like above you, like,
0: or whatever? But I'm saying like
4: you're underneath you, whatever,
0: when you sleep and you wake up and like you want to move your arm and you can't, so you have to use your good arm to. Mm-hmm.
3: And what
0: to
3: feels
0: move it?
3: Worse than when it's like coming back online, like that tickly, like heavy feeling? Oh, I hate it so much.
0: Yeah, the pins and needles thing. Yeah. Thank you very much, Seabass.
4: Yeah,
0: this week in audio.
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0: You know what I didn't like as I was looking for Mother's Day cards? 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
0: 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Like, what kind of, like, what generation writes the cards? You know? It was very much where...
1: About them.
0: It was about them. Thought that was strange about how these cards were more about you as the child on Mother's Day.
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12: I just moved recently, so I was transferring over my internet service. I'm there, and the guy says, okay, what's your new address? I give him the street number, all that stuff. And he goes, what's the city, state, and zip code? And I just give him the zip code. Because why?
1: Why? Because it's not necessary.
2: Once he types it in, it'll pop up.
12: Right, because in the zip code is the city and state. And he goes, what's the city? Oh, it's in the zip code.
0: Oh my god!
3: For
13: somebody
3: he wants to help you. 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
12: 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He's doing
2: 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Somebody who doesn't like to quote waste time.
0: Correct. That's the first thing I was thinking. Okay. 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
15: If you're someone who isn't super active, just thinking about the amount of exercise you're supposed to get every week can feel daunting. 75 minutes of vigorous exercise, 150 minutes of moderate intensity exercise. It's a lot. But I have some good news for you in the form of a recent study out of Norway. Researchers found that for most sedentary people, getting just 5 more minutes of meaningful movement a day had a statistically significant impact on their expected lifespan. So did reducing the amount of time they sat every day by just 30 minutes. That's not to say that this bare minimum is what you should aspire to, but I think it's a good reminder that doing something is always better than doing nothing. The point is, just get started. Work just a little bit more movement into your daily routine, and don't even think of it as exercise. I'm Dr. Sanjay Gupta, helping you live a better life.

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0: 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That's going to be an awesome show.
1: Yeah.
0: That's going to be at the Fillmore on September the 8th.
1: Cool.
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1: This is as good a time as any for a round of the Friday fail stories.
2: We got
1: some fail stories here. And of course, we're taking your Friday check-ins on the text over to 22987. Just make sure, again, you include your name. You tell us what part of town you're in listening this morning. Why are you doing that? Let's see what we got for this round. Friday fail stories.

Ladies and gentlemen, boys and girls, time for your Friday Fail Story. All these people thought they had the perfect plan, the plan that could never go wrong, but then somewhere along the line it went from being a great idea to one big stinking mega

0: Guys, that was super smooth. I like that.
1: That was good.
0: I like that. Freshly shaved. Nice. Yeah, that was real smooth. That was nice.
1: That was nice. Velvety. All right.
0: We'll start with this one. And there's a video for this one. And I'll just play the audio for you. And you could see if you can guess what's happening here. Okay?
2: Mm-hmm.
0: What is happening here?
3: Keep the flame away until you pour it on there. Mom.
4: Jesus Christ.
3: God.
4: Oh. Dad.
0: Okay, so.
2: Okay, I have a guess.
5: I have a guess, too.
0: Go ahead, Greg.
2: A candle on the dining room table fell over and caught the tablecloth on fire, and they're whacking it out.
0: Yeah. Same kind of thing.
1: Yeah, some sort of flambé dessert.
0: Gina Grad. It's someone's birthday, and grandma is using this long lighter, and she's preparing to flambé a baked Alaska.
2: Wow.
1: And I don't even know what that is.
0: That is sitting on the table in front of her, and so she lights it as she pours the alcohol on it, and it bursts into a large flame, which that it's supposed to do that.
1: Right.
0: Mm-hmm. But then for some reason, dumbass grandma pours even more of the alcohol on it and on the table.
1: Ooh.
0: So her family jumps in. They're trying to pat and stomp the flames out as grandma moves the burning dessert onto her wicker chair.
5: Oh, God. What a dumb whore.
0: Grandma is an idiot.
2: She's a fool.
0: God, Grandma.
6: Dead bitch.
1: Grandma burned the house down.
0: When you watch the video, you see the cat knew to get the hell out of there right away, but yeah, failed.
1: Oh, my
0: failed.
1: God.
2: But Grandma, put the booze down.
1: Give it up, Grandma.
0: And this is my favorite story of the week. It's from Maryland. And besides a fail story, you can also file it under just pranking.
1: Okay.
0: This grown-ass woman decided to prank her husband. She sent a text to him that a random dude had broken into their house.
1: Oh, no.
0: And she sent him a picture that she made with AI of the intruder on the couch covered in a blanket. Now, you're the husband. What are you going to do? He calls the cops, of course.
1: Yes.
0: A squad of 8 police cars pull up to the house. They bust through the door only to find the woman on the couch by herself along with a cell phone mounted on a tripod that was aimed at the front door.
5: Yeah.
0: She's thinking that the husband's going to come rushing in. And,
1: so
0: you know,
1: funny.
0: Yeah, the cops, not pleased. She was arrested and taken to fail jail.
1: You got a divorce.
6: Fail.
1: She's an idiot.
0: Yeah. And there you go, ladies and gentlemen. Those are your Friday fail stories. We're going to take a quick break. We got some more Woody Show for you next. Hang on.
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17: I just moved recently, so I was transferring over my internet service. 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I give him the street number, all that stuff. And he goes, what's the city, state, and zip code? And I just give him the zip code. Because why?
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0: 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That's the first thing I was thinking. 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
6: You know what I didn't like as I was looking for Mother's Day cards? I found out kind of strange that all the cards that I was reading, it wasn't so much about the mom.
5: Really?
6: It was more like, well, I know you're proud of me and all the things that I'm like, what is going on here? Like, what kind of, like, what generation writes the cards? It was very much where...
5: About them?
6: It was about them. Thought that was strange about how these cards were more about you as the child on Mother's Day.
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24: If you are the parent of an infant, it can be really hard to find baby foods that are truly healthy for your child. 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The study's lead author said, what shocked her was that the top ingredient in 71% of these baby foods wasn't a fruit or vegetable. It was one or more additives that babies' guts are not fully developed enough to be able to handle. Eating the right food at this stage of life is so important because this is when children begin developing dietary preferences for the rest of their lives. So take the extra time to look at the ingredient labels on the foods you are buying. 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

0: top register. 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What's the matter, Miss? You gassed?
1: Laughing on how bad that was.
0: Nah, dude. So bad it's good.
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3: People
2: along.
3: Liked it.
0: So bad it's good. 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
3: Guys, I had to get all my fighter's blood testing done, right? 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
10: No.
2: Wait, what?
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10: Your history with AIDS?
3: Yeah, back
1: she's
3: when I was like, oh
1: before.
3: Yeah, when you were
1: what?
3: High. A club rat, like, got really mental of like, oh my God, I convinced myself I had AIDS. So I went and got tested, all this stuff,
10: Okay, all right.
3: Yeah. So keep that in mind. I've been tested. I had to do it all for this, and I got so in my head again. And I was like, Morgie, this is how you find out you got AIDS, you dumb.

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1: Hit us up with a text over to 22987. All right, so everyone has a hobby. Most people do. Yeah. I still don't like the question, what's for dinner? And, hey, do you have any hobbies?
2: Yeah.
1: Still don't like it. Because now that I do have a hobby, and people ask the question, and you start talking about it, are they really interested? I don't think they are.
3: Not really.
2: You know, overall, probably not.
1: Sammy starts talking about crochet and stuff. It's like, okay. Oh, I mean, anyway. I'm happy that she's happy.
3: Mm-hmm. Right. Yeah.
1: You know, Greg with his wines and, you know, okay.
2: Totally.
3: Not too much detail, though.
1: Right. And some hobbies are cooler than others.
2: Well, yeah, like yours.
1: But someone was asking people this question. What's a hobby that people pretend is cool, but you just think is ridiculous? All right. So this is just some of the answers that that people gave.
2: They pretend it's cool.
1: Spending thousands on shoes that you never wear. Or that you're afraid to get dirty.
3: 100%. Uh-huh. That's an addiction.
1: What are you doing? Like, why even have, you're never going to wear them.
2: It's an affliction.
1: Collecting anything expensive, really, just to kind of keep it in a box.
3: Yeah.
1: Why?
4: Use it.
2: The point of that.
1: Here you go. Gina, new age healing with crystals and chakras.
5: Oh, yeah. That's fun. Drain your money on that.
1: Caving.
5: Yeah.
2: Caving.
1: Cold plunging.
5: Yes.
2: Oh, yeah.
1: Ghost hunting made the list. Obviously, anything political related.
2: Ugh.
1: Riding horses. And then golf made the list.
5: Oh,
2: dude, oh God. The golf addicts are insufferable.
1: I was going to say, I find golf people to be exhausting.
2: Yeah. One dimensional.
5: So boring.
1: It's like, dude, it's not nearly as cool as you think it is. So,
2: right.
1: Let's just stop asking those questions, guys. Hey, do you have any hobby? Let's just stop asking it.
5: If anyone told Greg they were into golf, Greg would be like, so what kind of golf cart do you drive?
2: Yeah, that's true. Let's talk about golf carts all
1: day. Unless we get to go drive golf carts.
2: Hell yeah.
1: Not worth it. 877-44-WOODY. 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What's your least favorite question? Like the question that comes up, you're like, ugh. The what's for dinner one is number one by far.
2: Because really?
1: I don't care.
5: Yeah.
1: 99.9% of the time, I don't care.
2: Yeah.
1: So just pick something. It doesn't matter.
2: When you're talking about work and people say, what do you guys talk about on the show?
1: Well, you heard it.
2: Everything.
1: Yeah. Nothing, did you everything? Not listen? Mm-hmm. You heard it.
2: Nothing and everything.
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5: What do you remember when I got the Toyota and you looked at me? You're like, why is this sticker? 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
1: Until you get your regular registration.
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3: Well, they should be
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3: More clear.
1: It was old. 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
5: Oh, that was a different sticker.
1: Yeah. And so you keep it there until they send you the regular registration in your mail.
5: Different.
1: It was so like burned out from the sun and everything else from years of being
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1: there.
5: Couple years, yeah.
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1: Yeah.
2: So, interested to see. All right. Maybe you guys are the wrong one. You know, we haven't done in a while. Is the law offices of Bodega Sebastian Menace.
3: Yes, oh, we're yeah. here to or help.
2: Whatever we call it.
3: We'll get you off. Mm-hmm.
2: They'll get you off. They will. Because if there's anybody who can try to cook up an excuse for the person on the wrong end of things.
3: Who finds it, the justice.
2: It would be Seabass and Menace.
4: Living in America? Yeah. No, innocent until proven guilty?
2: And on this...
4: My bad.
2: And on this story, I know technically... That is what it is, right. Which is the point that the cops are making in this story when I get to it here. But, come on, guys.
5: What?
2: This guy in Florida, he's at a bus terminal.
4: Okay.
2: And it looked like he was passed out. There might be a problem.
1: Okay.
2: So there was a caring citizen who just went to check on him.
1: Uh-huh.
4: Okay.
2: And the dude, the guy looked passed out, freaked out, because some rando's poking at him.
4: Mm-hmm.
2: And he reacted by... throwing an open ketchup packet at the nice person who was checking on him.
1: Rude.
3: Or perhaps he was startled and it just came off of his body.
2: Well, no, he did throw it. But see, I'm taking up for the guy who threw the packet because the cops showed up and they arrested him for felony battery for throwing a ketchup packet.
1: Okay, relax. Okay.
2: Well, that's right?
3: Certainly not a felony.
4: All right.
2: It's what?
3: Certainly not a felony.
2: Well,
3: no.
2: That's what they charged him with.
3: How much damage can you do with a ketchup packet?
2: Well, it was open.
3: Okay.
5: You got arrested for battery, is that?
2: Felony battery for throwing the ketchup packet. Now,
1: the police
2: say that the law is the law and that throwing that packet was, quote, an attack. So that's why the charge stands.
5: Okay. Can we look at anything subjectively anymore?
2: That's one of those, all right, so am I, thrilled or, oh, wow, what a great guy. There's somebody who throws a ketchup packet at you, but like.
3: Allegedly.
2: Well, no, okay, let's assume for the sake of argument here, because the argument here is
3: all right.
1: That it happened.
5: That he did it.
2: Should this be a felony?
1: Yeah. What's the charge? Littering?
2: Should it be battery at all? Like, come on.
5: Yeah, no. Littering in the bus station.
1: Littering in my shirt.
2: And we've seen, heard about stories about, someone throws whatever it is, a slice of pizza at somebody.
3: Spitting's battery.
4: Yep.
3: Yeah, that's
5: squirt
3: all battery.
5: Guns, battery.
3: Can be.
2: See, I feel different about spitting.
1: It's a bodily fluid. Uh-huh.
5: You get sick.
2: That's a bodily fluid, right? Yeah. Then I do like someone tosses a ketchup packet at somebody.
1: Yeah,
2: I don't know.
3: Well, felonies.
2: Usually, I'm a hang 'em high kind of guy.
5: Totally, you are.
2: But this is where I become complicated, like Greg on.

0: Yeah.
1: On things.
2: Right.
3: So, Your Honor, we took our client to a doctor, and we found out that our client suffers from Tourette's and was startled.
0: Yes.
3: By this person.
0: Tourette's is not just cussing.
3: Yeah, it is.
0: Spasmodic behavior.
3: And I think not guilty, my friend.
2: Okay.
3: Thank you.
0: Also, a ketchup packet cannot cause great bodily harm, which is the stipulation for a felony.
3: Mm-hmm.
0: Number three.
1: Spitting can cause great bodily harm?
0: Well, I said it was battery. I didn't say it was felony battery.
1: Yeah.
3: You know.
2: Could now, spitting viruses. Get you sick?
1: Here's the other thing. It didn't help. The dude had some coke on him.
4: Oh.
2: Oh, damn it.
1: You know, that they found while they were arresting him. But the fact is, they wouldn't have found the coke.
2: Had they not.
1: Had they been arresting him for just throwing a ketchup packet.
4: Yeah.
1: You didn't smash somebody over the back of the head with a bottle. Of ketchup.
4: Far from it.
3: So,
0: While I'm passed out, I'm responsible for what people leave on me?
3: Yeah.
0: Have you ever been to a frat party?
1: Yeah. See how this goes?
4: Thank you. Good. I like this.
0: Uh-huh. People leave bottles and cans, stack things, draw on you.
3: They draw mustaches on you.
2: Someone draw wieners on your forehead.
0: Yeah. Oh, that's your wiener now.
4: No.
0: Left on me. I was trying to have a nap because I suffer also from narcolepsy.
3: So you're saying it's absolutely impossible for somebody to put cocaine on another person while they're asleep.
0: Exactly. Thank you.
3: So that's impossible.
4: It was a plant.
0: Oh, that, right. Exactly. You're asleep. What do you know?
1: Now, the lawyers who have to defend someone like Nick Reiner.
4: Mm,
2: right.
4: Good luck.
1: Because there was actually a thing I was just reading about that, too. Like, TMZ had this thing about it, about how he's in no mental state to stand trial for murdering his parents. Mm-hmm. He's almost childlike in jail. None of this I care about.
2: Right.
1: So now this is the person, like, right to the electric chair, right? Like, well, who cares? Feed him to...
2: If it's 1,000% determined, sure.
1: Yeah, he did it.
3: And how do we know that he did it?
1: And he can't even process the consequences of what he's done.
4: Well,
1: the doctors had changed up his meds about a month before the murders. After he complained about weight gain, and those changes, quote, messed him up. So what?
4: Yeah, he's schizophrenic.
1: I don't care.
3: Okay.
1: I don't care.
3: Let me ask you.
0: This is, by the way, my partner's going off on his own here.
3: Oh, no. I'm asking.
1: You're about to have your name taken off the building, dog.
5: Would it be considered a preservative? Genetically?
6: Oh, modified.
7: Genetically modified.
5: Menace?
8: Origin? Maybe?
5: Yes. That's exactly right.
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19: I haven't. 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
19: 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I've been tested. 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

0: Like a weed whacker?
1: Chainsaw.
2: Okay, we
3: chainsaw.
2: Something with a two-stroke engine.
4: Right. Yeah, sawing something down that shouldn't be sawed down.
2: Okay.
0: I'm
2: going to say an old-school model airplane.
3: Okay, yeah, like one of the ones you see in fields in the
2: sun. Yeah, not like a drone.
3: What if I told you it's biological?
2: Oh, biological. No. I don't like that.
1: So it's a not a badger, but like a...
2: a beaver?
1: Yeah, like a beaver. Yeah, let's go with a beaver.
2: Let's go with something.
0: What is
3: it? It is a horse that has a buildup of gas in its intestines.
4: I saw this video.
3: They lay it on its side and they kind of like rub its intestines because horses, they can fart.
1: They like massage it out of it. Yeah, right.
0: That was a fart.
4: Yeah, the horse is laying on the ground and it looks like they're giving it CPR.
3: Yes.
2: Do you see the stomach like deflate?
3: I wouldn't say, I mean, it's not too much, but.
2: I got to hear that again.
0: That's a fart.
4: Yeah.
2: Knowing what it is.
0: Wow, winner. Oh, that's got to feel rad.
3: See, a lot of times when you see a horse rolling on the ground by itself, they're trying to get little farts out.
0: Yeah, Greg, really? You know sometimes when you're taking a leak and like halfway through the leak, like there's a bunch of gas that like all of a sudden becomes free and you let that gas go as you're taking the rest of your leak. Man, what a great feeling, Greg.
1: Oh, wow. It does look like they're giving it CPR.
3: Yeah.
1: Incredible.
0: Wow.
1: That is...
2: That I could have sat here for another day and a half and I wouldn't have guessed horse farts.
1: No way.
0: 877-44-WOODY. 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
2: Woody, remember when I got the Toyota and you looked at me, you're like, why is this sticker? And I said, it says don't remove it. And you looked at me like I was the biggest moron and ripped it off.
0: Yeah, because it was a temporary registration.
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1: So your mattress tag
2: says
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0: It was old. Like, it was, yo, this
2: I'm
0: was
2: a
0: on,
2: rule
0: this,
2: follower.
0: No, this was on your old car. It was the it was the old temporary registration from when she first bought her old car.
2: Oh, that was a different sticker.
0: Yeah. And so you keep it there until they send you the regular registration in your mail.
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0: It was so like burned out from the sun and everything else from years of being
2: there.
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0: Why are CPAP machines so difficult to get? If I used it, what's the harm?
2: None.
0: You're not a doctor.
2: But what is it? I mean, it's a mist with oxygen.
0: I'll be in the ICU and I'll go, Gina said it was fun.
4: Yeah, it was all good.
2: I don't know, man.
4: Cover my bills.
2: You know what? Just
0: but Gina from her mud hut in the middle of the desert said it was okay.
2: Yeah.
0: She was high on peyote at the time.
4: She said, screw all the doctors.
2: Just die in your sleep from snoring. 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
19: It's an irrational, like, annoyance. I hate when you're at a place and you have to sign for something and they have the little collection of pens and they have little roses on the end of them.
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19: I hate that. Like, is it that big a deal if somebody walks off with your pen? 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
2: we
19: of
2: do?
19: It.
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2: That is so tacky.
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15: A Better Life with Dr. Sanjay Gupta.
20: For years, scientists have been studying the association between depression and dementia. As you might expect, the relationship is complicated. But there's this new study out of the UK which found it's not just broad strokes. There are 6 symptoms of depression that are especially correlated with dementia risk years later. Number 1, losing confidence in yourself. 2, not being able to face up to your problems. 3, not feeling warmth or affection from other people. 4, feeling nervous and anxious all the time. 5, not being satisfied with the way tasks are carried out. And finally, 6, difficulty concentrating. What we could be seeing here is the impact of people becoming less social, or that certain changes in the brain lead to both depression and dementia. But dementia takes longer to manifest. If you notice these symptoms, talk to your doctor about it. I'm Dr. Sanjay Gupta, helping you live a better life.
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1: I just moved recently, so I was transferring over my internet service. I'm there, and the guy says, okay, what's your new address? I give him the street number, all that stuff. And he goes, what's the city, state, and zip code? And I just give him the zip code. Because why?
2: Why? Because it's not necessary.
3: Once he types it in, it'll pop up.
1: Right, yeah. Because in the zip code is the city and state. And he goes, what's the city? Oh, it's in the zip code.
4: Oh my god.
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16: I just moved recently, so I was transferring over my internet service. I'm there, and the guy says, okay, what's your new address? I give him the street number, all that stuff. And he goes, what's the city, state, and zip code? And I just give him the zip code. Because why?
8: Why? Because it's not necessary.
15: Once he types it in, it'll pop up.
16: Right, yeah. Because in the zip code is the city and state. And he goes, what's the city? Oh, it's in the zip code.
18: Oh my god.
19: For somebody
18: he wants to help you, you understand?
16: No, he doesn't want to help me. He's doing
15: but
16: his
15: for
16: job.
15: For somebody who doesn't like to, quote, waste time.
20: 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That's the first thing I was thinking. Okay. Now you're on the phone even longer.
15: Right. The Woody Show.
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Hayley Williams coming to town. 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
5: A Better Life with Dr. Sanjay Gupta.
6: If you are the parent of an infant, it can be really hard to find baby foods that are truly healthy for your child. According to a new study out of UNC Chapel Hill, almost three-quarters of baby foods are ultra-processed and may contain additives that are linked to potential health problems later in life. The study's lead author said what shocked her was that the top ingredient in 71% of these baby foods wasn't a fruit or vegetable, it was one or more additives that babies' guts are not fully developed enough to be able to handle. Eating the right food at this stage of life is so important because this is when children begin developing dietary preferences for the rest of their lives. So take the extra time to look at the ingredient labels on the foods you are buying. You're going to want short lists and also ingredients that you recognize. I'm Dr. Sanjay Gupta, helping you live a better life.
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9: It's an irrational, like, annoyance. 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
3: I've just moved recently, so I was transferring over my internet service. I'm there, and the guy says, okay, what's your new address? I give him the street number, all that stuff. And he goes, what's the city, state, and zip code? And I just give him the zip code. Because why?
4: Why? Because it's not necessary.
5: Once he types it in, it'll pop up.
3: Right, yeah. Because in the zip code is the city and state. And he goes, what's the city? Oh, it's in the zip code.
6: Oh my god.
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6: he wants to help you, you understand?
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10: If you're someone who isn't super active, just thinking about the amount of exercise you're supposed to get every week can feel daunting. 75 minutes of vigorous exercise, 150 minutes of moderate intensity exercise. It's a lot. But I have some good news for you in the form of a recent study out of Norway. Researchers found that for most sedentary people, getting just 5 more minutes of meaningful movement a day had a statistically significant impact on their expected lifespan. So did reducing the amount of time they sat every day by just 30 minutes. That's not to say that this bare minimum is what you should aspire to, but I think it's a good reminder that doing something is always better than doing nothing. The point is, just get started. Work just a little bit more movement into your daily routine, and don't even think of it as exercise. I'm Dr. Sanjay Gupta, helping you live a better life.
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11: You have eczema, Sammy.
12: I know. 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
7: It's just, you know, unreachable area on your back. 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
18: What are the chances you are listening to this while drinking a nice hot cup of coffee? If so, don't let me stop you. For years, we've been reporting on the health benefits of coffee, and that's not going to stop today. A new study, this one out of Harvard School of Public Health, found that coffee and tea could help lower your risk of developing dementia. People who enjoyed 1 to 3 caffeinated cups a day saw the biggest impact. In addition to the caffeine, coffee contains hundreds of bioactive compounds that can influence inflammation, glucose metabolism, vascular function, and oxidative stress. It's also possible coffee drinkers might be doing other things that keep them healthy. Eating a more balanced diet, getting plenty of exercise, sleep, not smoking, or drinking too much alcohol. And finally, staying socially active. I'm Dr. Sanjay Gupta. Helping you live a better life.
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5: I just moved recently, so I was transferring over my internet service. 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
18: You know, it's interesting. For such a long time, I think people thought about diseases as something that mostly happened later in life. Just in recent years, however, we as a society have really begun to think about preventing certain ailments much, much earlier. Case in point, new study out of Northwestern University School of Medicine found the mid-30s are a major turning point for men's heart health. For women, about a decade later. But for the men, this is the time when you really need to be thinking about your heart health seriously. At a bare minimum, start seeing a primary care doctor once a year just to get your blood pressure and cholesterol checked. You can also look up and then do your best to follow what is known as the

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2: Guys, I had to get all my fighter's blood testing done, right? 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
2: A club rat. Like, got really mental of like, oh, my God, I convinced myself I had AIDS. So I went and got tested. All this stuff, yeah.
3: 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All right.
2: Yeah. So keep that in mind. I've been tested. I had to do it all for this, and I got so in my head again. 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

see rock star, you know what I'm saying? But you still trying to get out and work like everybody else, you know? You know, it's a fun job, but it's still a job. There's going to be another cat coming out looking like me, sounding like me next year. I know this. It'll be a flip side to what you did. Somebody else trying to spin off like some, you know,

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18: What are the chances you are listening to this while drinking a nice hot cup of coffee? If so, don't let me stop you. For years, we've been reporting on the health benefits of coffee, and that's not going to stop today. A new study, this one out of Harvard School of Public Health, found that coffee and tea could help lower your risk of developing dementia. People who enjoyed 1 to 3 caffeinated cups a day saw the biggest impact. In addition to the caffeine, coffee contains

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5: If you're someone who isn't super active, just thinking about the amount of exercise you're supposed to get every week can feel daunting. 75 minutes of vigorous exercise, 150 minutes of moderate intensity exercise. It's a lot, but I have some good news for you in the form of a recent study out of Norway. Researchers found that for most sedentary people, getting just 5 more minutes of meaningful movement a day had a statistically significant impact on their expected lifespan. So did reducing the amount of time they sat every day by just 30 minutes. That's not to say that this bare minimum is what you should aspire to, but I think it's a good reminder that doing something is always better than doing nothing. The point is, just get started. Work just a little bit more movement into your daily routine, and don't even think of it as exercise. I'm Dr. Sanjay Gupta, helping you live a better life.
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0: 92.3. Oh, there you go. Marilyn Manson and the Dope Show. It's got to be Big Fuzz Friday. Nothing but 90s all day, including this from Jars of Clay.
1: Rain, rain on my face. 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
9: Guys, I had to get all my fighter's blood testing done, right? 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
9: 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All this stuff, yeah.
8: 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All right.
9: Yeah. So keep that in mind. 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I had to do it all for this, and I got so in my head again. 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
19: A better life with Dr. Sanjay Gupta.
20: If you are the parent of an infant, it can be really hard to find baby foods that are truly healthy for your child. According to a new study out of UNC Chapel Hill, almost three-quarters of baby foods are ultra-processed and may contain additives that are linked to potential health problems later in life. The study's lead author said what shocked her was that the top ingredient in 71% of these baby foods wasn't a fruit or vegetable. It was one or more additives that babies' guts are not fully developed enough to be able to handle. Eating the right food at this stage of life is so important because this is when children begin developing dietary preferences for the rest of their lives. So take the extra time to look at the ingredient labels on the foods you are buying. You're going to want short lists and also ingredients that you recognize. I'm Dr. Sanjay Gupta, helping you live a better life.
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7: You know, it's interesting. For such a long time, I think people thought about diseases as something that mostly happened later in life. Just in recent years, however, we as a society have really begun to think about preventing certain ailments much, much earlier. Case in point, new study out of Northwestern University School of Medicine found the mid-30s are a major turning point for men's heart health. For women, about a decade later. But for the men, this is the time when you really need to be thinking about your heart health seriously. At a bare minimum, start seeing a primary care doctor once a year just to get your blood pressure and cholesterol checked. You can also look up and then do your best to follow what is known as the American Heart Association's Life's Essential 8. These are things everyone can do to decrease their risk of heart disease. I'm Dr. Sanjay Gupta, helping you live a better life.
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Alt-92.3, Ginty here. I'm not so sure the police department in Michigan are very, smart. Apparently there's a woman who was arrested and then rushed to the hospital after she stole a bottle of wine and, quote, hid it inside an unnamed body cavity. Huh. I wonder if I can crack the code here. Wasn't her ear. Wasn't her mouth. Wasn't her... Oh, yeah.

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6: A better life with Dr. Sanjay Gupta.
7: If you're someone who isn't super active, just thinking about the amount of exercise you're supposed to get every week can feel daunting. 75 minutes of vigorous exercise, 150 minutes of moderate intensity exercise. It's a lot. But I have some good news for you in the form of a recent study out of Norway. Researchers found that for most sedentary people, getting just 5 more minutes of meaningful movement a day had a statistically significant impact on their expected lifespan. So did reducing the amount of time they sat every day by just 30 minutes. That's not to say that this bare minimum is what you should aspire to, but I think it's a good reminder that doing something is always better than doing nothing. The point is, just get started. Work just a little bit more movement into your daily routine, and don't even think of it as exercise. I'm Dr. Sanjay Gupta, helping you live a better life.
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5: You have eczema, Sammy.
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18: It's just, you know, unreachable area on your back. 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
8: I just moved recently, so I was transferring over my internet service. I'm there, and the guy says, okay, what's your new address? I give him the street number, all that stuff. And he goes, what's the city, state, and zip code? And I just give him the zip code. Because why?
12: Why? Because it's not necessary.
13: Once he types it in, it'll pop up.
8: 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Oh, it's in the zip code.
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14: somebody
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17: For years, scientists have been studying the association between depression and dementia. As you might expect, the relationship is complicated. But there's this new study out of the UK which found it's not just broad strokes. There are six symptoms of depression that are especially correlated with dementia risk years later. Number one, losing confidence in yourself. Two, not being able to face up to your problems. Three, not feeling warmth or affection from other people. Four, feeling nervous and anxious all

92.3, the Saints schedule has been released. 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That's kind of cool. And looks like we're going to win about 9 games. I know nothing about sports, but that's just my guess.

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Alt-92.3, it's a Big Fuzz Friday. I'm going to blow your minds. I'm going to do a band doing a Neil Diamond cover from the movie Pulp Fiction. 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Good.

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12: A Better Life with Dr. Sanjay Gupta.
13: For years, scientists have been studying the association between depression and dementia. As you might expect, the relationship is complicated. But there's this new study out of the UK which found it's not just broad strokes. There are six symptoms of depression that are especially correlated with dementia risk years later. Number one, losing confidence in yourself. Two, not being able to face up to your problems. Three, not feeling warmth or affection from other people. Four, feeling nervous and anxious all the time. Five, not being satisfied with the way tasks are carried out. And finally, six, difficulty concentrating. What we could be seeing here is the impact of people becoming less social, or that certain changes in the brain lead to both depression and dementia. But dementia takes longer to manifest. If you notice these symptoms, talk to your doctor about it. I'm Dr. Sanjay Gupta, helping you live a better life.
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6: 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And I think it's time.
3: And these guys do this for a living. 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
2: When I was a kid, they would gas like all the kids.
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4: Mm-hmm. Oh, you had those Eustachian tubes?
3: Oh. Yeah,
4: yeah, tube, my brother
3: had those. Get tubes in your ears.
4: Yeah, that was very common for boys.
3: Back
2: that made
3: in the
2: you
3: day.
2: High?
4: No.
3: No, dude. When they did that procedure.
5: They would do it so they could put the tubes.
4: Correct. That was very common back then.
5: Wait, you got gassed in the ear?
2: In the ear?
3: Yeah, gassed right in the ear.
2: Whoa. That's crazy. Right. I want to try.
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3: Why are CPAP machines so difficult to get? If I used it, mm-hmm. what's the harm?
4: None.
3: You're not a doctor.
4: But what is it? I mean, it's a warm mist with oxygen.
3: I'll be in the ICU and I'll go, Gina said it was fun.
2: Yeah, it was all good.
4: I don't know, man.
2: Cover my bills.
4: You know what?
3: Just Gina from her mud hut in the middle of the desert.

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1: I just moved recently, so I was transferring over my internet service. I'm there, and the guy says, okay, what's your new address? I give him the street number, all that stuff. And he goes, what's the city, state, and zip code? And I just give him the zip code. Because why?
2: Why? Because it's not necessary.
3: Once he types it in, it'll pop up.
1: Right, yeah. Because in the zip code is the city and state. And he goes, what's the city? Uh-huh. Oh, it's in the zip code.
4: Oh my god!
5: For somebody
4: he wants to help you. You understand?
1: No, he doesn't want to help me. He's doing
3: but
1: his job.
3: For somebody who doesn't like to quote waste time.
6: Correct. That's the first thing I was thinking.
1: Okay.
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4: Guys, I had to get all my fighter's blood testing done, right? And you guys know my history with AIDS, right?
6: No.
1: Wait, what?
4: I haven't. Well, I've told stories on the air.
6: Your history with AIDS?
4: Yeah, back
2: she's
4: when I was like, oh,
2: before.
4: Yeah, when you were
2: what?
4: High. A club rat, like, got really mental of, like, oh, my God, I convinced myself I had AIDS. So I went and got tested. All this stuff, yeah.
6: Okay. All right.
4: Yeah. So keep that in mind. I've been tested. I had to do it all for this, and I got so in my head again. And I was like, Morgie, this is how you find out you got AIDS, you dumb. 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
3: It's an irrational, like, annoyance. 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
3: 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Like, is it that big a deal if somebody walks off with your pen? 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
4: lane? 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
10: the
8: time.
10: Yeah,
13: because
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8: you.
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12: A Better Life with Dr. Sanjay Gupta.
13: If you are the parent of an infant, it can be really hard to find baby foods that are truly healthy for your child. According to a new study out of UNC Chapel Hill, almost three-quarters of baby foods are ultra-processed and may contain additives that are linked to potential health problems later in life. The study's lead author said what shocked her was that the top ingredient in 71% of these baby foods wasn't a fruit or vegetable, it was one or more additives that babies' guts are not fully developed enough to be able to handle. Eating the right food at this stage of life is so important because this is when children begin developing dietary preferences for the rest of their lives. So take the extra time to look at the ingredient labels on the foods you are buying. You're going to want short lists and also ingredients that you recognize. I'm Dr. Sanjay Gupta, helping you live a better life.
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14: Guys, I had to get all my fighter's blood testing done, right? 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